0: on the life of the tertiary, how to conserve them, how to protect them. So diha sila na amaze the partnership with the communities, the private sector, tungod kay foundation man ni siya, no, dili lang siya nagtanaw sa profit nga mokita ang usa ka area, kundi po ilahag yung tumong is for conservation of our Philippine tertiaries. And by putting up this site nga makabisita ta, we are raising awareness for people to have more knowledge on how to protect these animals, these species, dili lang sa tertiary but also to other ecosystems that we have din sa buhay.
1: So it's not just for profit lang. Talagang the whole koan lang yun, no? Yeah. How we take care of it, preserve it, di ba? Which is one good thing, di ba? Anyways, Sir Mabolok, I was able to deliver this as a news beats gahapon sa radio show ko. What are your preparations for the Geopark Quizby 2026?
2: Well,
1: Segway lang, Sarah. Segway lang. Although revalidation, pero it has something to do with the Geopark naman. No? So what are the challenges na inaharap ninyo? I know you got a lot of this series of meetings already na nahumana. Pero ano pa ba ang pwede nyo ma-encounter sa darating na mga adlaw?
2: Okay. For this year's Sandog GeoQuiz, we are using the digital platform where digital our platform. Participants mogamit og tablet. Anya ang usa sa mga challenges karon sa mga participants from the different districts is to have that tablet with them during the contest. But naami mga resolution bahin ani to address the challenges or this challenge nga naman tayo ipanghatag nga mga tablet from the provincial government to different schools. And we are trying to retrieve this. Maybe on Monday, we can assure them nga as much as possible if we can have these tablets from the different schools nga katong recipient ani nga project po sa provincial government through SAF nga ipanghatag sa eskulahan. At tingali, atong matanaw kung okay ba ang iyang processor, et cetera, nga dili mo walay technical challenges po sa
1: buffer ana.
2: Yeah, so manetong kita na, and then maybe we can release a memorandum that we will be providing the, but if not, as a backup na lang tingali magdasa sila sa ilang kaugalingon.
1: Can you elaborate more, Sir Mabolok, using tablet, meaning to say di na sila mudong sa
2: no they will be in this in a place, in a venue like in the cultural center.
1: Ah, okay.
2: At tumata dito, and then their response will be on digital.
1: Okay.
2: Ato sa murag ilang i-type ilang answer, and then it will flash on screen their answers, and it will automatically correct or not correct.
1: Okay, sige. Thank you. Daghang salamat, Sir Atoy.
3: Okay, napay pangutana si Sir Lolo Itutas.

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0: Mga binati kong kaigsuunan diha kang Kristo o sa tanan ng mga sakop sa panimalay, kami karon mga dapit kaninyo diha sa pagampo sa Santos nga Rosario.
1: In the name of the Father, and of the Son, and of the Holy Spirit, Amen. I believe in God, the Father Almighty, Creator of heaven and earth, and in Jesus Christ, His only Son, our Lord, who was conceived by the Holy Spirit, born of the Virgin Mary, suffered under Pontius Pilate, was crucified, died, and was buried. He descended into hell. On the third day, He rose again from the dead. He ascended into heaven and is seated at the right hand of God the Father Almighty. From there, He will come to judge the living and the dead.
2: I believe in
1: the Holy Spirit, the Holy Catholic Church, the communion of saints, the forgiveness of sins, the resurrection of the body, and life everlasting. Amen. Our Father, who art in heaven, hallowed be thy name. Thy kingdom come, thy will be done, on earth as it is in heaven.

0: not into temptation, but deliver us from evil. Amen.
1: Hail Mary, full of grace, the Lord is with you. Blessed are you among women, and blessed is the fruit of your womb, Jesus.
0: Holy Mary, Mother of God, pray for us sinners, now and at the hour of our death. Amen.
1: Hail Mary, full of grace, the Lord is with you. Blessed are you among women, and blessed is the fruit of your womb, Jesus.
0: Holy Mary, Mother of God, pray for us sinners, now and at the hour of our death. Amen.
1: Hail Mary, full of grace, the Lord is with you. Blessed are you among women, and blessed is the fruit of your womb, Jesus.
2: Holy Mary, Mother of God, pray for us sinners, now and at the hour of our death. Amen.
1: Glory be to the Father, and to the Son, and to the Holy Spirit.
2: As it was in the beginning, is now, and will be forever. Amen.
1: Let us pray the sorrowful mysteries. The first sorrowful mystery is the agony in the Garden of Gethsemane. We pray for those who are now in their last agony, that Mary, the mother of Jesus, may stand by their side as a source of courage, just as she stood by the cross with her son. Our Father, who art in heaven, hallowed be thy name, thy kingdom come, thy will be done, on earth as it is in heaven.
2: Give us this day our daily bread, and forgive us our trespasses, as we forgive those who trespass against us. And lead us not into temptation, but deliver us from evil. Amen.
1: Hail Mary, full of grace, the Lord is with you. Blessed are you among women, and blessed is the fruit of your womb, Jesus.
2: Holy Mary, Mother of God, pray for us sinners, now and at the hour of our death. Amen.
1: Hail Mary, full of grace, the Lord is with you. Blessed are you among women, and blessed is the fruit of your womb, Jesus.
2: Holy Mary, Mother of God, pray for us sinners, now and at the hour of our death. Amen.
1: Hail Mary, full of grace, the Lord is with you. Blessed are you among women, and blessed is the fruit of your womb, Jesus.
2: Holy Mary, Mother of God, pray for us sinners, now and at the hour of our death. Amen.
1: Hail Mary, full of grace, the Lord is with you. Blessed are you among women, and blessed is the fruit of your womb, Jesus.
2: Holy Mary, Mother of God, pray for us sinners, now and at the hour of our death. Amen.
1: Hail Mary, full of grace, the Lord is with you. Blessed are you among women, and blessed is the fruit of your womb, Jesus.
2: Holy Mary, Mother of God, pray for us sinners, now and at the hour of our death. Amen.
1: Hail Mary, full of grace, the Lord is with you. Blessed are you among women, and blessed is the fruit of your womb, Jesus.
2: Holy Mary, Mother of God, pray for us sinners, now and at the hour of our death. Amen.
1: Hail Mary, full of grace, the Lord is with you. Blessed are you among women, and blessed is the fruit of your womb, Jesus.
2: Holy Mary, Mother of God, pray for us sinners, now and at the hour of our death. Amen.
1: Hail Mary, full of grace, the Lord is with you. Blessed are you among women, and blessed is the fruit of your womb, Jesus.
2: Holy Mary, Mother of God, pray for us sinners, now and at the hour of our death. Amen.
1: Hail Mary, full of grace, the Lord is with you. Blessed are you among women, and blessed is the fruit of your womb, Jesus.
2: Holy Mary, Mother of God, pray for us sinners, now and at the hour of our death. Amen.
1: Hail Mary, full of grace, the Lord is with you. Blessed are you among women, and blessed is the fruit of your womb, Jesus.
2: Holy Mary, Mother of God, pray for us sinners, now and at the hour of our death. Amen.
1: Glory be to the Father, and to the Son, and to the Holy Spirit.
2: As it was in the beginning, is now, and will be forever. Amen.
1: O my Jesus, forgive us our sins, save us from the fires of hell, and bring all souls into heaven, especially those who need most of your divine mercy. Immaculate Heart of Mary,
0: pray for us.
1: Most Sacred Heart of Jesus,
0: have mercy on us.
1: The second sorrowful mystery is the scourging at the pillar. We pray for those who are suffering, that they may find strength and consolation through the powerful intercession of Mary, the Mother of God.
0: Our Father, who art in heaven, hallowed be thy name. Thy kingdom come, thy will be done, on earth as it is in heaven.
1: Give us this day our daily bread, and forgive us our trespasses, as we forgive those who trespass against us. And lead us not into temptation, but deliver us from evil. Amen.
0: Hail Mary, full of grace, the Lord is with you. Blessed are you among women, and blessed is the fruit of your womb, Jesus.
1: Holy Mary, Mother of God, pray for us sinners, now and at the hour of our death. Amen.
0: Hail Mary, full of grace, the Lord is with you. Blessed are you among women, and blessed is the fruit of your womb, Jesus.
1: Holy Mary, Mother of God, pray for us sinners, now and at the hour of our death. Amen.
0: Hail Mary, full of grace, the Lord is with you. Blessed are you among women, and blessed is the fruit of your womb, Jesus.
1: Holy Mary, Mother of God, pray for us sinners, now and at the hour of our death. Amen.
0: Hail Mary, full of grace, the Lord is with you. Blessed are you among women, and blessed is the fruit of your womb, Jesus.
1: Holy Mary, Mother of God, pray for us sinners, now and at the hour of our death. Amen.
0: Hail Mary, full of grace, the Lord is with you. Blessed are you among women, and blessed is the fruit of your womb, Jesus.
1: Holy Mary, Mother of God, pray for us sinners, now and at the hour of our death. Amen.
0: Hail Mary, full of grace, the Lord is with you. Blessed are you among women, and blessed is the fruit of your womb, Jesus.
1: Holy Mary, Mother of God, pray for us sinners, now and at the hour of our death. Amen.
0: Hail Mary, full of grace, the Lord is with you. Blessed are you among women, and blessed is the fruit of your womb, Jesus.
1: Holy Mary, Mother of God, pray for us sinners, now and at the hour of our death. Amen.
0: Hail Mary, full of grace, the Lord is with you. Blessed are you among women, and blessed is the fruit of your womb, Jesus.
1: Holy Mary, Mother of God, pray for us sinners, now and at the hour of our death. Amen.
0: Hail Mary, full of grace, the Lord is with you. Blessed are you among women, and blessed is the fruit of your womb, Jesus.
1: Holy Mary, Mother of God, pray for us sinners, now and at the hour of our death. Amen.
0: Hail Mary, full of grace, the Lord is with you. Blessed are you among women, and blessed is the fruit of your womb, Jesus.
1: Glory, Holy Mary, Mother of God, pray for us sinners, now and at the hour of our death. Amen.
0: Glory be to the Father, and to the Son, and to the Holy Spirit.
1: As it was in the beginning, is now, and ever shall be, world without end. Amen. O my Jesus, forgive us our sins, save us from the fires of hell, and bring all souls into heaven, especially those who need most of your divine mercy. Immaculate Heart of Mary,
0: pray for us.
1: Most Sacred Heart of Jesus,
0: have mercy on us.
1: The third sorrowful mystery is the crowning with thorns. We pray for the leaders of nations, that the Blessed Virgin Mary may help them secure for their people's harmony and prosperity. Our Father, who art in heaven, hallowed be thy name. Thy kingdom come, thy will be done, on earth as it is in heaven.
0: Give us this day our daily bread,

0: Amen.
1: Hail Mary, full of grace, the Lord is with you. Blessed are you among women, and blessed is the fruit of your womb, Jesus.
2: Holy Mary, Mother of God, pray for us sinners, now and at the hour of our death. Amen.
1: Hail Mary, full of grace, the Lord is with you. Blessed are you among women, and blessed is the fruit of your womb, Jesus.
2: Holy Mary, Mother of God, pray for us sinners, now and at the hour of our death. Amen.
1: Hail Mary, full of grace, the Lord is with you. Blessed are you among women, and blessed is the fruit of your womb, Jesus.
2: Holy Mary, Mother of God, pray for us sinners, now and at the hour of our death. Amen.
1: Hail Mary, full of grace, the Lord is with you. Blessed are you among women, and blessed is the fruit of your womb, Jesus.
2: Holy Mary, Mother of God, pray for us sinners, now and at the hour of our death. Amen.
1: Hail Mary, full of grace, the Lord is with you. Blessed are you among women, and blessed is the fruit of your womb, Jesus.
2: Holy Mary, Mother of God, pray for us sinners, now and at the hour of our death. Amen.
1: Hail Mary, full of grace, the Lord is with you. Blessed are you among women, and blessed is the fruit of your womb, Jesus.
2: Holy Mary, Mother of God, pray for us sinners, now and at the hour of our death. Amen.
1: Hail Mary, full of grace, the Lord is with you. Blessed are you among women, and blessed is the fruit of your womb, Jesus.
2: Holy Mary, Mother of God, pray for us sinners, now and at the hour of our death. Amen.
1: Hail Mary, full of grace, the Lord is with you. Blessed are you among women, and blessed is the fruit of your womb, Jesus.
2: Holy Mary, Mother of God, pray for us sinners, now and at the hour of our death. Amen.
1: Hail Mary, full of grace, the Lord is with you. Blessed are you among women, and blessed is the fruit of your womb, Jesus.
2: Holy Mary, Mother of God, pray for us sinners, now and at the hour of our death. Amen.
1: Hail Mary, full of grace, the Lord is with you. Blessed are you among women, and blessed is the fruit of your womb, Jesus.
2: Holy Mary, Mother of God, pray for us sinners, now and at the hour of our death. Amen.
1: Glory be to the Father, and to the Son, and to the Holy Spirit.
2: As it was in the beginning, is now, and will be forever. Amen.
1: O my Jesus, forgive us our sins, save us from the fires of hell, and bring all souls into heaven, especially those who need most of your divine mercy. Immaculate Heart of Mary,
2: pray for us.
1: Most Sacred Heart of Jesus,
2: have mercy on us.
1: The fourth sorrowful mystery is the carrying of the cross. We pray for all the nations of the world that are now more keenly aware than ever of the need for unity and solidarity, that through the help of the Blessed Mary, they may progress towards lasting peace and a real community.
2: Our Father, who art in heaven, hallowed be thy name. Thy kingdom come, thy will be done, on earth as it is in heaven.
1: Give us this day our daily bread, and forgive us our trespasses, as we forgive those who trespass against us. And lead us not into temptation, but deliver us from evil. Amen.
2: Hail Mary, full of grace, the Lord is with you. Blessed are you among women, and blessed is the fruit of your womb, Jesus.
1: Holy Mary, Mother of God, pray for us sinners, now and at the hour of our death. Amen.
2: Hail Mary, full of grace, the Lord is with you. Blessed are you among women, and blessed is the fruit of your womb, Jesus.
1: Holy Mary, Mother of God, pray for us sinners, now and at the hour of our death. Amen.
2: Hail Mary, full of grace, the Lord is with you. Blessed are you among women, and blessed is the fruit of your womb, Jesus.
1: Holy Mary, Mother of God, pray for us sinners, now and at the hour of our death. Amen.
2: Hail Mary, full of grace, the Lord is with you. Blessed are you among women, and blessed is the fruit of your womb, Jesus.
1: Holy Mary, Mother of God, pray for us sinners, now and at the hour of our death. Amen.
2: Hail Mary, full of grace, the Lord is with you. Blessed are you among women, and blessed is the fruit of your womb, Jesus.
1: Holy Mary, Mother of God, pray for us sinners, now and at the hour of our death. Amen.
2: Hail Mary, full of grace, the Lord is with you. Blessed are you among women, and blessed is the fruit of your womb, Jesus.
1: Holy Mary, Mother of God, pray for us sinners, now and at the hour of our death. Amen.
2: Hail Mary, full of grace, the Lord is with you. Blessed are you among women, and blessed is the fruit of your womb, Jesus.
1: Holy Mary, Mother of God, pray for us sinners, now and at the hour of our death. Amen.
2: Hail Mary, full of grace, the Lord is with you. Blessed are you among women, and blessed is the fruit of your womb, Jesus.
1: Holy Mary, Mother of God, pray for us sinners, now and at the hour of our death. Amen.
0: Hail Mary, full of grace, the Lord is with you.
2: Blessed are you among women, and blessed is the fruit of your womb, Jesus.
1: Holy Mary, Mother of God, pray for us sinners, now and at the hour of our death. Amen.
2: Hail Mary, full of grace, the Lord is with you. Blessed are you among women, and blessed is the fruit of your womb, Jesus.
1: Glory, Holy Mary, Mother of God, pray for us sinners, now and at the hour of our death. Amen.
2: Glory be to the Father, and to the Son, and to the Holy Spirit.
1: As it was in the beginning, is now, and ever shall be, world without end. Amen. O my Jesus, forgive us our sins, save us from the fires of hell, and bring all souls into heaven, especially those who need most of your divine mercy. Immaculate Heart of Mary,
2: pray for us.
1: Most Sacred Heart of Jesus,
3: have mercy on us.
1: The fifth sorrowful mystery is the crucifixion and death of our Lord. We pray for ourselves, that like Mary, we may become ever more close followers of Christ. Our Father, who art in heaven, hallowed be thy name. Thy kingdom come, thy will be done, on earth as it is in heaven.
4: Give us this day our daily bread, and forgive us our trespasses, as we forgive those who trespass against us. And lead us not into temptation, but deliver us from evil. Amen.
1: Hail Mary, full of grace, the Lord is with you. Blessed are you among women, and blessed is the fruit of your womb, Jesus.
2: Holy Mary, Mother of God, pray for us sinners, now and at the hour of our death. Amen.
1: Hail Mary, full of grace, the Lord is with you. Blessed are you among women, and blessed is the fruit of your womb, Jesus.
2: Holy Mary, Mother of God, pray for us sinners, now and at the hour of our death. Amen.
1: Hail Mary, full of grace, the Lord is with you. Blessed are you among women, and blessed is the fruit of your womb, Jesus.
2: Holy Mary, Mother of God, pray for us sinners, now and at the hour of our death. Amen.
1: Hail Mary, full of grace, the Lord is with you. Blessed are you among women, and blessed is the fruit of your womb, Jesus.
2: Holy Mary, Mother of God, pray for us sinners, now and at the hour of our death. Amen.
1: Hail Mary, full of grace, the Lord is with you. Blessed are you among women, and blessed is the fruit of your womb, Jesus.
5: Holy Mary, Mother of God, pray for us sinners, now and at the hour of our death. Amen.
1: Hail Mary, full of grace, the Lord is with you. Blessed are you among women, and blessed is the fruit of your womb, Jesus.
5: Holy Mary, Mother of God, pray for us sinners, now and at the hour of our death. Amen.
1: Hail Mary, full of grace, the Lord is with you. Blessed are you among women, and blessed is the fruit of your womb, Jesus.
5: Holy Mary, Mother of God, pray for us sinners, now and at the hour of our death. Amen.
1: Hail Mary, full of grace, the Lord is with you. Blessed are you among women, and blessed is the fruit of your womb, Jesus.
5: Holy Mary, Mother of God, pray for us sinners, now and at the hour of our death. Amen.
1: Hail Mary, full of grace, the Lord is with you. Blessed are you among women, and blessed is the fruit of your womb, Jesus.
6: Holy Mary, Mother of God, pray for us sinners, now and at the hour of our death. Amen.
1: Hail Mary, full of grace, the Lord is with you. Blessed are you among women, and blessed is the fruit of your womb, Jesus.
6: Holy Mary, Mother of God, pray for us sinners, now and at the hour of our death. Amen.
1: Glory be to the Father, and to the Son, and to the Holy Spirit.
6: As it was in the beginning, is now, and will be forever. Amen.
1: O my Jesus, forgive us our sins, save us from the fires of hell, and bring all souls into heaven, especially those who need most of your divine mercy. Immaculate Heart of Mary,
7: pray for us.
1: Most Sacred Heart of Jesus,
7: have mercy on us.
1: Hail Holy Queen, Mother of Mercy, hail our life, our sweetness, and our hope. To you do we cry, poor banished children of Eve. To you do we send up our sighs, mourning and weeping in this valley of tears. Turn then, by the most gracious Advocate, your eyes of mercy towards us. And after this, our exile, show us the blessed fruit of your womb, Jesus. O clement, O loving, O sweet Virgin Mary. Pray for us, O Holy Mother of God,
5: that we may be made worthy of the promises of Christ.
1: The Litany of the Blessed Virgin Mary. Lord, have mercy on us.
8: Lord, have mercy on us.
1: Christ, have mercy on us.
8: Christ, have mercy on us.
1: Lord, have mercy on us.
8: Lord, have mercy on us.
1: Christ, hear us.
8: Christ, hear us.
1: Christ, graciously hear us.
8: Christ, graciously hear us.
1: God the Father of Heaven,
8: have mercy on us.
1: God the Son, Redeemer of the world,
8: have mercy on us.
1: God the Holy Spirit,
8: have mercy on us.
1: Holy Trinity, one God,
8: have mercy on us.
1: Holy Mary,
7: pray for us.
1: Holy Mother of God,
8: pray for us.
1: Holy Virgin of Virgins,
8: pray for us.
1: Mother of Christ,
8: pray for us.
1: Mother of Divine Grace,
8: pray for us.
1: Mother Most Pure,
8: pray for us.
1: Mother Most Chaste,
8: pray for us.
1: Mother Inviolate,
8: pray for us.
1: Mother Undefiled,
8: pray for us.
1: Mother Most Immutable,
8: pray for us.
1: Mother Most Admirable,
8: pray for us.
1: Mother of Good Counsel,
8: pray for us.
1: Mother of our Creator,
8: pray for us.
1: Mother of our Savior,
8: pray for us.
1: Mother of the Church,
8: pray for us.
1: Virgin Most Prudent,
8: pray for us.
1: Virgin Most Venerable,
8: pray for us.
1: Virgin Most Renowned,
8: pray for us.
1: Virgin Most Powerful,
8: pray for us.
1: Virgin Most Merciful,
8: pray for us.
1: Virgin Most Faithful,
9: pray for us.
1: Mirror of Justice,
9: pray for us.
1: Seat of Wisdom,
9: pray for us.
1: Cause of our joy,
9: pray for us.
1: Spiritual Vessel,
9: pray for us.
1: Vessel of Honor,
9: pray for us.
1: Singular Vessel of Devotion,
9: pray for us.
1: Mystical Rose,
9: pray for us.
1: Tower of David,
9: pray for us.
1: Tower of Ivory,
9: pray for us.
1: House of Gold,
9: pray for us.
1: Ark of the Covenant,
9: pray for us.
1: Gate of Heaven,
9: pray for us.
1: Morning Star,
9: pray for us.
1: Star of Evangelization,
9: pray for us.
1: Health of the Sick,
9: pray for us.
1: Refuge of Sinners,
9: pray for us.
1: Comforter of the Afflicted,
9: pray for us.
1: Help of Christians,
9: pray for us.
1: Queen of Angels,
9: pray for us.
1: Queen of Patriarchs,
9: pray for us.
1: Queen of Prophets,
9: pray for us.
1: Queen of Apostles,
9: pray for us.
1: Queen of Martyrs,
9: pray for us.
1: Queen of Confessors,
9: pray for us.
1: Queen of Virgins,
9: pray for us.
1: Queen of All Saints,
9: pray for us.
1: Queen conceived without original sin,
9: pray for us.
1: Queen assumed into Heaven,
9: pray for us.
1: Queen of the Most Holy Rosary,
9: pray for us.
1: Queen of the Family,
9: pray for us.
1: Queen of Peace,
9: pray for us.
1: Lamb of God, you take away the sins of the world,
9: spare us, O Lord.
1: Lamb of God, you take away the sins of the world,
9: graciously hear us, O Lord.
1: Lamb of God, you take away the sins of the world,
9: have mercy on us.
1: Let us all pray. O God, whose only begotten Son, by His life, death, and resurrection, has purchased for us the rewards of eternal salvation, grant, we pray, that meditating upon these mysteries of the Most Holy Rosary of the Blessed Virgin Mary, we may imitate what they contain and obtain what they promise through the same Christ our Lord. Amen. In the name of the Father, and of the Son, and of the Holy Spirit.

0: thing. 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Immuni Plus, make it part of your routine.
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1: 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DYRD-AM is operated and maintained by the following personnel, duly licensed by the National Telecommunications Commission: Phil Abandula, Jerry Cajes, Nestor Maglajos, Alex Igan, Gualberto Tulo, all first-class radio telephone operators. DYRD-AM is now signing on.

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6: 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And we don't need to have a lot of money to live a happy and meaningful life. Pero tinuod man, daghanato, matintal magunahuna, nga kining duha, kinahanglan maato, aron nga malipay. 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Power and money. Neither is bad. We need authority to lead and we need money to live. The problem begins when we no longer possess these two, but they begin to possess us. And so today, perhaps we can ask ourselves one simple question. Pads, are you still free? Pads, you are not God. Aw lang ka, dili ka Diyos. Perhaps we priests need that reminder from time to time. People call us Father. They ask for our blessing. They listen when we speak. And slowly, without realizing, we can begin saying, my parish, my project, my people, my collection. Pads, it is not your parish, not your people, even the collection is not yours. One of the most dangerous sentences in parish life is, ako man ang padikura din he. Yes, you are the parish priest, but again, you are not God. Authority is entrusted to us by God, not to make us important, but to make us available for service. So let us ask ourselves, has my authority made me more humble, more patient, and easier to approach? Or has it made me more demanding, controlling, and entitled? Pads, have money, but don't let money have you. Jesus says it will be hard for one who is rich to enter the kingdom of heaven. Mag-inampo ay gita. Nga di ta mamatay nga dato. In kaso lang ha, kung naatay daghang pundo diha, siguro una to nga naatay last will and testament. Unya, make sure that your earthly treasures will benefit the poor. Money is necessary because we need food, medicine, transportation, and some savings for the future. And of course, I understand the particular situations of us, the diocesan priests. Tinuod man gid ni ba, bisan ako gani pod, saligan man tas daghan, atong mga igsuon, atong mga pagumangkon, ang uban na napay ginikanan, ang ilang maintenance nga medicine, ang tuition para sa atong mga igagaw, bisan gani ang pagpa-repair sa balay, no? And I believe there is nothing wrong with that, no? In fact, it can be a beautiful expression of our gratitude and love. Kubalos man ta sa kaayo sa mga nagmahal nato. But we also need healthy boundaries. Be generous, but be discerning as well. Otherwise, we may spend our entire priesthood trying to secure everybody's else future and slowly forget the reason why we became priest. And of course, we also worry about our own future. Saan na lang matigulang na ta? Saan na lang kumasakit ta? It's may mag-amping na to. These are legitimate concerns. Pero kabalo man sad ta ba nga wabi agita pasagdi bisan sa archdiocese, no? 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So maningkamot, ako personally, is if you're Archbishop, I will do my best na kini ato mga concerns, masecure na to. 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No? But spiritually, every priest, each one of us, must eventually answer one question. How much is enough? How much? Because if we never answer that question, enough will always mean a little more. So, as your brother and father, I will advise you, it's okay to say, no? Pagpundo, yeah, be responsible with your finances, no? Try to live as simple as possible in order not to be scandalous to others. Pads, remember why you started this kind of life. For many of us, we entered the seminary because somehow, in the depths of our consciences, in the depths of our hearts, we heard Jesus saying, "Come, follow me." Back then, as I have said a while ago, we had very little, and yet somehow we were happy. Inuod yun na. But as the years pass, we started to accumulate many things, not only possessions, but also titles, preferences, comforts, expectations, and even attachments. And perhaps today Jesus would like to ask each one of us, can you still go where I sent you? Can you serve without an important title? Can you still accept a poor or difficult parish assignment? Can you still be happy even when nobody recognizes what you're doing? If yes, that is for me a genuine kind of freedom. To end, I would like to encourage you once again. Atong ang puo ni atong pag-ampo ni Teofilo Camumot, Venerable Archbishop Teofilo Camumot, Gentle Shepherd of God's flock, you walk this earth with extraordinary simplicity, content with little, rich only in love. You wore humility as your finest vestment, and your hands were never empty, for they were always able to give. You live close to the poor, sharing not only what you had, but who you were, a father, a friend, a servant. You saw in the poor the face of Christ, and in their struggles, your own mission of love. Pray for us, your brother bishops and priests of the Archdiocese of Cebu, that we may follow your example. Teach us to live simply, to find joy not in possessions, but in presence. Inspire us to pray regularly and wholeheartedly, that we may dwell always in God's friendship. Strengthen us to serve passionately and heartily, to pour out our lives in love for the flock entrusted to us. Venerable Teofilo, you long for intimacy among priests, for hearts united in fraternity, for hands joined in service, for brothers to lift one another up in faith. Pray for us, that we'll be one sharing not only our burdens, but our hopes, our laughter, and our dreams for the church. May your spirit of simplicity and charity renew the heart of every priest in Cebu. May your love for the poor set our hearts on fire again. And may we, like you, lead by example, living close to Christ, close to one another, and close to the poor. Venerable Teofilo Kamomot, pray for us that we may be true shepherds after the heart of Christ. Amen.
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3: The angel of the Lord declared unto Mary,
4: and she conceived by the Holy Spirit.
3: Hail Mary, full of grace, the Lord is with you. Blessed are you among women, and blessed is the fruit of your womb, Jesus.
4: Holy Mary, Mother of God, pray for us sinners, now and at the hour of our death. Amen.
3: Behold, the handmaid of the Lord.
4: Be it done unto me according to your word.
3: Hail Mary, full of grace, the Lord is with you. Blessed are you among women, and blessed is the fruit of your womb, Jesus.
4: Holy Mary, Mother of God, pray for us sinners, now and at the hour of our death. Amen.
3: And the Word was made flesh
4: and dwelt among us.
3: Hail Mary, full of grace, the Lord is with you. Blessed are you among women, and blessed is the fruit of your womb, Jesus.
4: Holy Mary, Mother of God, pray for us sinners, now and at the hour of our death. Amen.
3: Pray for us, the Holy Mother of God,
4: that we may be made worthy of the promises of Christ.
3: Let us pray. Pour forth, we beseech you, O Lord, your grace into our hearts, that we to whom the incarnation of Christ, your Son, was made known by the message of an angel,

0: 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Amen. Glory be to the Father, and to the Son, and to the Holy Spirit.
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